0: Okay, girl. 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Who was that fine-looking boy you was with?
1: He's cute, right? But I don't know. I can't read him.
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0: y que opine por ahí. 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
1: 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Todo para su bus y camión.
2: He's cute, right? But I don't know. I can't read him.
3: I heard he's a big artist, but I think you should try your shot.
2: I heard there's a big party tonight.